WJJY. Well, your time with Dave D has come to an end, and it is time for Brooke Michaels, aka myself. Feels weird talking about myself in that person, whatever it is, first, third, I can't remember. Anyways, that was Julia Michaels with Issues. Now we're going to move on to For King and Country and keep the music going. 106.7 WJJY.

0: 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We're jamming to Lewis Capaldi, Maroon 5 for King and Country. 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
17: I'm meteorologist Mace Michaels. For tonight, partly cloudy and pleasant, a low in the upper 50s. For tomorrow, beautiful day, mostly sunny, low humidity, a high in the low 80s. And it stays in the low 80s as we look into Sunday with sunshine. Rain chances return Monday night and Tuesday. Lakes, great food, and friendly faces. It's all in Worthington, Minnesota, and it's worth a look. Currently at 75 degrees.

1067 WJJY. Brooke Michaels here, and I bet that I could pique your interest by saying two words. Actually, we'll say three words. Wine meets hydration. Is this even possible? Are you kidding me? There's no way this is like a dream. We're going to dive into all the details coming up on 1067 WJJY.

0: 1067 WJJY. Let's jump into these details. Wine meets hydration. Move over seltzers. There's a new drink in town that's trying to blur the line between happy hour and hydration. Joel Gott Wines has launched a canned beverage called Savvy Bee, a light bubbly spritz made with sparkling water, citrus flavor, California, seven blah. Okay, I don't drink wine, and I should know how to say this, but I don't. And electrolytes from pink Himalayan salt. So each can comes in just 4.5% alcohol and 100 calories, making it a lower alcohol option for people looking to sip without going overboard. And of course, aimed at those younger generations who are more wellness focused and also love to stay hydrated. 1067 WJJY.
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9: I'm meteorologist Mace Michaels. For tonight, partly cloudy and pleasant. A low in the upper 50s. For tomorrow, beautiful day. Mostly sunny, low humidity. A high in the low 80s. And it stays in the low 80s as we look into Sunday with sunshine. Rain chances return Monday night and Tuesday. Lakes, great food, and friendly faces. It's all in Worthington, Minnesota, and it's worth a look. Currently, it's 75 degrees.
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So if you didn't know, the Cross Lake Area Library is hosting a book sale. It started today and it goes on tomorrow. So if you missed it today, guess what? They're giving you a second chance tomorrow. It is open from 10 to 3 both days. It is at the Cross Lake Community Center. 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

water, nothing in it. I have actually been doing a lot better than I was doing with this, so excited about that. And now my little six-year-old has kind of hopped on board and likes to see how much water he can drink. However, the other night we were at the camper and did not know it, but my husband got in there and Hendrix took a bottle of water and just chugged it so fast, and he had just eaten, and all of a sudden it made his stomach hurt and he was crying, and then it came back up. All of the water came back up and he felt better. So water is good. Just maybe drink it with a good pace. 106.7 WJJY.

0: 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Stella Lefty with Boston, Justin Timberlake, and Ariana Grande. Up next, we're going to talk about the weather because, folks, this is the Midwest. It's what we talk about. And then back to the music. 1067 WJJY.
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13: I'm meteorologist Mace Michaels. For tonight, partly cloudy and pleasant. A low in the upper 50s. For tomorrow, beautiful day. Mostly sunny, low humidity. A high in the low 80s. And it stays in the low 80s as we look into Sunday with sunshine. Rain chances return Monday night and Tuesday. Lakes, great food, and friendly faces. It's all in Worthington, Minnesota, and it's worth a look. Currently, it's 75 degrees.

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So if you are taking a GLP-1, you're enjoying some weight loss, right? Like your confidence is going up. You're feeling really good about yourself. You're feeling healthier, more mobile. Turns out there might be something else you are losing. What could it be? We're going to talk about it coming up on 1067 WJJY. Like a small

0: Bruno Mars on 106.7 WJJY. So if you're taking a GLP-1 weight loss or diabetic drug like Ozempic, evidently researchers are saying it could also be linked to increased risk of hair loss. So I'm actually curious about this. If you are somebody taking one of these drugs, have you noticed this? Have you noticed thinning hair or more hair loss? Researchers have found that people taking the drugs had up to 68% higher risk of alopecia compared to those taking other diabetic medications. Interesting. And maybe you don't, but evidently you're at a little bit higher of a risk. 106.7 WJJY.
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3: I'm meteorologist Mace Michaels. For tonight, partly cloudy and pleasant. A low in the upper 50s. For tomorrow, beautiful day. Mostly sunny, low humidity. A high in the low 80s. And it stays in the low 80s as we look into Sunday with sunshine. Rain chances return Monday night and Tuesday. Lakes, great food, and friendly faces. It's all in Worthington, Minnesota, and it's worth a look. Currently, it's 75 degrees.
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0: Gracie Abram hit the wall. 106.7 WJJY. You know, I don't want to admit this, but Gracie's not the only one hitting a wall. It's only 8:30-something, and here I am yawning and rubbing my eyes like, oh my gosh. Well, you know what, though? It was a hot week. It was a hot week in the sun, so at least I have that to lean on a little bit. Like, I mean, making excuses for myself here, but... Let's all drink some caffeine. 106.7 WJJY. Here's Ed Sheeran with Castle on the Hill.
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0: Benson Boone, Mystical Magical, 106.7 WJJY. So our cash call, nobody's answering our phone calls or getting the amount wrong. So it just keeps on growing. Thanks to Home Instead, we are now at $520.09. 520.09. So that's now going to be your Monday morning cash call amount.
1: We

1067 WJJY. Do you feel like going to a concert coming up here? Getting the itch. Have you gone to a concert yet this summer? I went to Lakes Jam, but that's actually, that's the only concerts I've been to. I haven't been to an actual concert in a long time. So let's talk about some coming up here. We have Mumford & Sons at the Mystic Lake Amphitheater in Shakopee, July 31st. That one is... July 31st is today. That one is happening right. Actually, it's over. Or happening right as we speak, maybe. Or maybe ending. Anyways, that was today. We missed it. Sorry for the late notice. Noah Kahan, August 5th. That hasn't happened yet. Target Field in Minneapolis. 1067 WJJY.

teenager says your music is low-key fire or slaps, don't react. Stay calm. You've just witnessed a once-in-a-lifetime event. 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

0: 1067 WJJY, Justin Bieber with Speed Demon. You know what else is a speed demon besides Justin Bieber? Time. Time is a speed demon. We also listen to Leana Lewis and Teddy Swims. We're going to chat about the forecast, see what we have in stock for the weekend, and then back to the music. I was going to say back to the weather. We're only going to talk about it once, though. 1067 WJJY.
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11: I'm meteorologist Mace Michaels. For tonight, partly cloudy and pleasant. A low in the upper 50s. For tomorrow, beautiful day. Mostly sunny, low humidity. A high in the low 80s. And it stays in the low 80s as we look into Sunday with sunshine. Rain chances return Monday night and Tuesday. Lakes, great food, and friendly faces. It's all in Worthington, Minnesota, and it's worth a look. It's 74 right now.

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Imagine something with me for a moment. This isn't going to actually happen, but if I could give you an unlimited amount of money to spend and say, go out to eat wherever you want, dine in, go out to eat, do whatever you want to do, where would you pick? Evidently, it's going to surprise you. 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

0: 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So where are the wealthy choosing to dine these days? Well, turns out it's their own dining room. A new report finds demand for private chefs is booming as wealthy Americans increasingly choose customized meals at home over dining out. You know, I could see this. This would probably be me if I was in this category of wealthy people choosing where to eat. I would just love to stay home and have somebody cook a delicious meal for me and then even, you know, hopefully clean up afterwards too. 106.7 WJJY.
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10: I'm meteorologist Mace Michaels. For tonight, partly cloudy and pleasant. A low in the upper 50s. For tomorrow, beautiful day. Mostly sunny, low humidity. A high in the low 80s. And it stays in the low 80s as we look into Sunday with sunshine. Rain chances return Monday night and Tuesday. Lakes, great food, and friendly faces. It's all in Worthington, Minnesota, and it's worth a look. Right now, it's 73.
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So, folks, have you gone and shopped the big B-Bay Crazy Day sales? 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

do. Harry Styles, adore you on 106.7 WJJY. When was the last time that you went running? You know, I despise running, but I admire the people who say they like it. When was the last time you went running in a water, says a pool or a lake? Yes. So we just recently had a competition with our kids for how fast you can run in water, and I forgot just how hard it is to run in water. So tomorrow, if you need something to do, give it a try and have a good laugh.

0: 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We're jamming out over here to Martin Garrix, Lady Gaga, Somber, Harry Styles, and Sienna Spiro. And so far, that's just the 10 o'clock hour. We're going to talk about the forecast and then turn more of those tunes up. 106.7 WJJY.
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15: I'm meteorologist Mace Michaels. For tonight, partly cloudy and pleasant. A low in the upper 50s. For tomorrow, beautiful day. Mostly sunny, low humidity. A high in the low 80s. And it stays in the low 80s as we look into Sunday with sunshine. Rain chances return Monday night and Tuesday. Lakes, great food, and friendly faces. It's all in Worthington, Minnesota, and it's worth a look. Currently, it's 72 degrees. WJ.

1067 WJJY. So if I asked you right now, hey, do you want to take a breathalyze? I didn't think about how I was going to start this. Take a breathalyzer, what would you say? And I'm not talking about alcohol, guess what? This breathalyzer is going to tell you something else. You want to know what it's going to tell you? Stay tuned. After two songs here, I'm going to let you know. 1067 WJJY.

0: 1067 WJJY. So maybe you might be interested in this. I'm not sure if I would want to know because I feel like I would become not obsessed, but just like, am I burning fat? So this breathalyzer checks to see if you are burning fat. It's a new handheld breathalyzer that can tell you if your body is actively burning fat in real time with a single puff. The gadget called Nutrion measures acetone levels in your breath to detect when you enter ketosis from dieting or exercise. Getting real-time information on your state of ketosis, I feel like I'm saying that wrong, ketosis is a game changer because when your body gets into that state, you're pretty much just melting fat off your frame. See, I feel like I would be blown into it all the time, like, am I burning fat? Am I burning fat? It would become obsessive, don't you think? Or is that just me? 1067 WJJY.
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9: I'm meteorologist Mace Michaels. For tonight, partly cloudy and pleasant, a low in the upper 50s. For tomorrow, beautiful day, mostly sunny, low humidity, a high in the low 80s. And it stays in the low 80s as we look into Sunday with sunshine. Rain chances return Monday night and Tuesday. Lakes, great food, and friendly faces. It's all in Worthington, Minnesota, and it's worth a look. It's 69 degrees right now.
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It is still growing. Nobody has won it. 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

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But unlike Niall, you know, these days everything's moving a little bit slow for me. It's not just my hands, it's my legs, it's my brain. It's what isn't it? 106.7 WJJY. When you call

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11: I'm meteorologist Mace Michaels. For tonight, partly cloudy and pleasant, a low in the upper 50s. For tomorrow, beautiful day, mostly sunny, low humidity, a high in the low 80s. And it stays in the low 80s as we look into Sunday with sunshine. Rain chances return Monday night and Tuesday. Lakes, great food, and friendly faces. It's all in Worthington, Minnesota, and it's worth a look. It's 69 degrees right now.

106.7 WJJY. It is time for a Friday fun fact. Spiked and studded dog collars, guess what? They date back to the days of ancient Greeks. Want to know why? They would give their sheep dogs sharp spiked collars to protect their necks from wolves while they watched over a shepherd's flock at night. See, they actually serve a purpose. 106.7 WJJY.

0: 106.7 WJJY, I hear that it might be your birthday. Well, happy birthday. Let's see, who are you celebrating with today? We have J.K. Rowling. She turns 61. Who else might we know? Kiara Advani? Advani, that's a fun last name. Oh, Mark Cuban, you know, that one of the sharks from the show. What's the show called, Sharks? The ones where people try to pitch their business ideas. Yeah, he is 68 today. So congratulations to your success, Mark. And happy birthday to anybody celebrating for the next 30 minutes until it's not your birthday anymore. 106.7 WJJY.
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9: I'm meteorologist Mace Michaels. For tonight, partly cloudy and pleasant, a low in the upper 50s. For tomorrow, beautiful day, mostly sunny, low humidity, a high in the low 80s. And it stays in the low 80s as we look into Sunday with sunshine. Rain chances return Monday night and Tuesday. Lakes, great food, and friendly faces. It's all in Worthington, Minnesota, and it's worth a look. 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

Backstreet Boys bringing it back on 106.7 WJJY. So it's time to share with you the last cash call update. You're going to hear from anybody for the rest of the $520.09. Thanks to our friends over at Home Instead, 520.09. This is the cash call amount for Monday morning on The Morning Mass with Eric and Tess.

1067 WJJY. It's Brooke Michaels, and that is all that I have in store for you tonight. If you are still awake and going at it, you know what? Live up your weekend. You worked hard all week, and now it's time to relax, laugh a little, and have a little bit of fun. I am going to go call it a night, but I will keep the tunes rolling, and I'll catch y'all on Monday. 1067 WJJY.

where the only person wearing shorts with 6-inch inseams was that creepy gym teacher. 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
2: From ABC News, I'm Dave Packer. State and federal officials are working to determine who's behind a series of cyber attacks against water treatment facilities in Minnesota and other states. Some evidence points to Iran. President Trump doesn't believe that.
3: I would blame it on Minnesota and the governor, the corrupt governor of Minnesota. They like to say, oh, it's Iran. Iran should be so lucky. Iran's got bigger problems than worrying about Minnesota.
2: Minnesota's Governor Tim Walz pushed back.
4: Walz blaming the Trump administration for taking an axe to federal agencies who fight cyber attacks. One reason some officials are suspicious of possible Iranian involvement, the hackers have not demanded a ransom, but their goal appears to be to disrupt service to customers.
2: ABC's Pierre Thomas. Two U.S. officials say President Trump's weighing a round of intense strikes on energy targets in Iran that could begin as soon as this weekend. The Justice Department has filed a motion to dismiss the charges against the former U.S. Olympian who President Trump had accused of vandalizing the reflecting pool on the National Mall. ABC's Catherine Falders tells us who the Trump administration now blames.
5: This is a remarkable decision, frankly, by the Department of Justice, who filed this motion to dismiss this case late on a Friday. DOJ is now saying, well, actually, the charges we brought, we've gathered new evidence. So they are now blaming, in this motion to dismiss that case, the contractor, Atlantic Industrial Coatings.
2: Sean Grayson, the former Illinois sheriff's deputy who was convicted of second-degree murder in the fatal 2024 shooting of Sonia Massey, was on Friday unanimously denied early release by a prisoner review board. Grayson had requested early release because he has stage 4 colon cancer, but Sonia's family attended Friday's hearing. Her father, James Wilborn.
6: He gave him the maximum amount of time that he could give him in the state of Illinois. He's to serve it.
2: Wilborn saying if his daughter cannot leave the cemetery, Grayson should not leave the prison. 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
7: I'm meteorologist Mace Michaels. For tonight, partly cloudy and pleasant, a low in the upper 50s. For tomorrow, beautiful day, mostly sunny, low humidity, a high in the low 80s. And it stays in the low 80s as we look into Sunday with sunshine. Rain chances return Monday night and Tuesday. Lakes, great food, and friendly faces. It's all in Worthington, Minnesota, and it's worth a look. Currently, it's 66.

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1: 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We used to pray we'd be this busy.
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1: 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Families are counting on us.
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10: I'm meteorologist Mace Michaels. For tonight, partly cloudy and pleasant, a low in the upper 50s. For tomorrow, beautiful day, mostly sunny, low humidity, a high in the low 80s. And it stays in the low 80s as we look into Sunday with sunshine. Rain chances return Monday night and Tuesday. Lakes, great food, and friendly faces. It's all in Worthington, Minnesota, and it's worth a look. Currently, it's 66.
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17: I'm meteorologist Mace Michaels. For tonight, partly cloudy and pleasant. A low in the upper 50s. For tomorrow, beautiful day. Mostly sunny, low humidity. A high in the low 80s. And it stays in the low 80s as we look into Sunday with sunshine. Rain chances return Monday night and Tuesday. Lakes, great food, and friendly faces. It's all in Worthington, Minnesota, and it's worth a look. Currently, it's 66.
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12: I'm meteorologist Mace Michaels. For tonight, partly cloudy and pleasant, a low in the upper 50s. For tomorrow, beautiful day. Mostly sunny, low humidity, a high in the low 80s. And it stays in the low 80s as we look into Sunday with sunshine. Rain chances return Monday night and Tuesday. Lakes, great food, and friendly faces. It's all in Worthington, Minnesota, and it's worth a look. Currently at 64 degrees.
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12: I'm meteorologist Mace Michaels. For tonight, partly cloudy and pleasant, a low in the upper 50s. For tomorrow, beautiful day, mostly sunny, low humidity, a high in the low 80s. And it stays in the low 80s as we look into Sunday with sunshine. Rain chances return Monday night and Tuesday. Lakes, great food, and friendly faces. It's all in Worthington, Minnesota, and it's worth a look. Right now, it's 61.
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0: Before you go, there's something I want you to have.
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0: Shh. Yeah, yes it is.
1: But I thought the old lady dropped it into the ocean in the air.
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25: With your forecast, I'm Corey Hartman. For today, sunshine and highs around 84. Partly cloudy tonight, 58. Sunny and 82 for Sunday. Clear skies, 61 Sunday night. A little breezy Monday into Monday night. Highs in the mid-80s with mostly sunny skies on Monday. Then a chance of showers and thunderstorms on Monday night. If you're looking for a new place to live, stay, work, or play, check out Worthington, Minnesota. It's worth a look. Right now, it's 61 degrees.
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The Morning Mess with Eric and Tess. At least some choices are easy. 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
4: With your forecast, I'm Corey Hartman. For today, sunshine and highs around 84. Partly cloudy tonight, 58. Sunny and 82 for Sunday. Clear skies, 61 Sunday night. A little breezy Monday into Monday night. Highs in the mid-80s with mostly sunny skies on Monday. Then a chance of showers and thunderstorms on Monday night. If you're looking for a new place to live, stay, work, or play, check out Worthington, Minnesota. It's worth a look. It's 60 at our studios.
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2: From ABC News, I'm Brian Clark. The stalemate over President Trump's pick for attorney general continues. Todd Blanche still holds the job on an acting basis. The president wants him confirmed to the position, but Republican Senators John Cornyn and Tom Tillis still blocking a confirmation vote over their concerns about the $1.8 billion compensation fund for so-called weaponization. Blanche has said it's dead, and President Trump has affirmed that it is not, says ABC's Mary Bruce.
3: The president digging in, demanding the Senate confirm his embattled pick for attorney general immediately.
4: Todd Blanche is a very, very good man, and he shouldn't be in the middle of this.
3: I pressed the president, why not just put that in writing?
4: He's dead, but, you know, I wish it weren't, to be honest with you. I think people were horribly treated, horribly abused, and I'd like to see them compensated.
3: Tillis saying the president made it clear the fund is still alive, which is exactly why we are attempting to formally end it.
2: Two U.S. officials familiar with the matter tell ABC the president's also weighing a round of intense strikes on energy targets in Iran that could begin as soon as this weekend. He told reporters Friday,
4: I'm losing faith in them because they do lie. And they do misrepresent. Well, the other day, the five missiles were shot. We knocked them down, but we were in the midst of a negotiation.
2: The Justice Department's dismissing charges against a former U.S. Olympian for allegedly vandalizing the reflecting pool, saying new evidence points to damage by the contractor improperly installing the renovations. One of the president's allies, the president of FIFA, Gianni Infantino, is under pressure after he withdrew his proposal to sell stakes of soccer's World Cup to private equity investors. Now, UEFA, soccer's governing body for Europe, says that it's lost confidence in Infantino and that no option should be off the table. 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
11: With your forecast, I'm Corey Hartman. For today, sunshine and highs around 84. Partly cloudy tonight, 58. Sunny and 82 for Sunday. Clear skies, 61 Sunday night. A little breezy Monday into Monday night. Highs in the mid-80s with mostly sunny skies on Monday. Then a chance of showers and thunderstorms on Monday night. If you're looking for a new place to live, stay, work, or play, check out Worthington, Minnesota. It's worth a look.
12: Currently 59 degrees.

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Oh, hello, August. Funny seeing you already. Wow. Yeah. Bye-bye, July. Nice knowing you. More of today's best variety coming of Hillary Duff. Blues Travelers around the way as well. Ariana Grande now at JJY.

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11: With your forecast, I'm Corey Hartman. For today, sunshine and highs around 84. Partly cloudy tonight, 58. Sunny and 82 for Sunday. Clear skies, 61 Sunday night. A little breezy Monday into Monday night. Highs in the mid-80s with mostly sunny skies on Monday. Then a chance of showers and thunderstorms on Monday night. If you're looking for a new place to live, stay, work, or play, check out Worthington, Minnesota. It's worth a look. Currently 59 degrees.
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0: 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Hey, it's Eric Grant. Cash call amount Monday morning. Tess and I back and trying to give away $520.09. 52009, your cash call total at JJY.
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0: WJJY, today's best variety. We're going to have fun at the Crow Wing County Fair. Starts Tuesday, and JJY going to be there all week just inside the south gates next to the JJY watering hole where you can snag some free Culligan bottled water. And new this year, it's going to be your chance to be on JJY. You can stop by our booth at the fair, grab the mic, record some audio that you could hear on JJY throughout the next year. 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
2: From ABC News, I'm Brian Clark. President Trump says he'll renew his push for his so-called anti-weaponization fund and get it done. Made that threat on social media amid his standoff over his pick for attorney general. ABC's Christian Cordero has details.
3: Senators John Cornyn and Tom Tillis say they will not vote to confirm Todd Blanch until the administration addresses concerns over two key parts of a settlement agreement between Trump and the IRS, including putting in writing that a nearly $1.8 billion fund paid for by taxpayers to the president's political allies is dead, and narrowing the scope of the provision granting Trump and his family businesses immunity from IRS audits.
2: Two officials in the White House tell ABC that President Trump's weighing a round of intense strikes on energy targets in Iran. On Friday, the president sought to downplay how long the military operations lasted. He initially said it would be done in 4 to 5 weeks.
4: You look at any one of the wars, Korea, any one of them, they're in there for many years. We're in for 5 months, and we have obliterated their military capacity. Again, they've got some left, but soon they won't have some left.
2: The Justice Department late Friday filed a motion to dismiss charges against a former Olympian who was accused of vandalizing the reflecting pool. New filing says evidence shows improper installation led to the problems with the pool. Temperatures in parts of the West could reach record highs today.
5: A growing heat dome creating perfect conditions for extreme wildfire behavior in the Pacific Northwest. Oregon, in the middle of what could be its worst wildfire season on record, burning more than 1.8 million acres. More than half the state facing severe drought-level conditions. The dangerous heat wave gripping the West and parts of the South, impacting nearly 58 million Americans from California to Montana and across portions of Texas and Florida.
2: It's ABC's Jacqueline Lee. 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
8: With your forecast, I'm Corey Hartman. For today, sunshine and highs around 84. Partly cloudy tonight, 58. Sunny and 82 for Sunday. Clear skies, 61 Sunday night. A little breezy Monday into Monday night. Highs in the mid-80s with mostly sunny skies on Monday. Then a chance of showers and thunderstorms on Monday night. If you're looking for a new place to live, stay, work, or play, check out Worthington, Minnesota. It's worth a look. Right now, it's 62.

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teenager says your music is low-key fire or slaps, don't react. Stay calm. You've just witnessed a once-in-a-lifetime event. 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

0: Nahoran, 106.7 WJJY. Morning. How's it going? I'm Eric Grant. Still kind of in a wish I could go back to bed mode, but we're not there anymore. No, not going back to sleep. That's not happening. Is it? Though there's a couch in the front office. That sounds heavenly right now.
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11: With your forecast, I'm Corey Hartman. For today, sunshine and highs around 84. Partly cloudy tonight, 58. Sunny and 82 for Sunday. Clear skies, 61 Sunday night. A little breezy Monday into Monday night. Highs in the mid-80s with mostly sunny skies on Monday. Then a chance of showers and thunderstorms on Monday night. 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

0: 106.7 WJJY, today's best variety, Friday morning, 7:51, final, Elders versus Elsie. Yesterday morning, Tess squeaked through. Yes, first 2 weeks, Eric and Tess, we came out winners, but Elsie, she's ready for some revenge. Friday morning, 7:51, more, Elders versus our summer intern, Elsie, here on JJY.
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Today's Best Variety, 106.7 WJJY. Just planning ahead a little bit. Lakes area doing the night to unite both Brainerd and Baxter on Tuesday, August 11th. 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
1: From ABC News, I'm Brian Clark. Senators Tom Tillis and John Cornyn say they're not going to approve Todd Blanche as attorney general until they get a written commitment from President Trump that the so-called anti-weaponization fund is dead. But Friday, the president said,
2: "It is dead, but, you know, I wish it weren't, to be honest with you. I think people were horribly treated, horribly abused. This has nothing to do with Todd. This was me. Horribly abused, and I'd like to see them compensated."
1: And this morning, the president said that if Tillis and Cornyn do not drop their opposition, he'll push to bring the fund back and says he'll succeed. Today marks 6 months since Nancy Guthrie was abducted from her Arizona home. Her daughter Savannah posted on social media today about the family's, quote, agony and despair, but said they're determined to bring her home. ABC's Erica Tursky says Pima County authorities have released the text of two ransom notes as they seek to resolve the case.
3: "We have your mother, Nancy. She is safe, but scared. The note demanded $4 million in Bitcoin, and if not paid in 7 days, threatened, she will be killed. Your mother is aware of this, and her life is in your hands." 4 days later, a second note claiming Nancy Guthrie, who relied on daily medication to survive, had died. "We did not fully grasp the seriousness of her physical condition. We never intended to hurt her. That was not our intention. She is buried in nature now."
1: Parts of the western U.S. today could see record high temperatures, says ABC meteorologist Samara Theodore.
4: "We're not talking about feel-like or heat index. No, 116 degrees in Phoenix, 116 in Las Vegas. Billings is one to watch as well. Saturday, today, temperatures could reach 107 degrees. That could be an all-time high for August. That's what we're anticipating. Rapid City, 105 degrees as well. Daily record-breaking highs."
1: Spain says it's installing a 1,600-foot barrier between its territory and North Africa and Morocco after as many as 60,000 people breached it. You're listening to it.
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11: With your forecast, I'm Corey Hartman. For today, sunshine and highs around 84. Partly cloudy tonight, 58. Sunny and 82 for Sunday. Clear skies, 61 Sunday night. A little breezy Monday into Monday night. Highs in the mid-80s with mostly sunny skies on Monday. Then a chance of showers and thunderstorms on Monday night. If you're looking for a new place to live, stay, work, or play, check out Worthington, Minnesota. It's worth a look. Right now, it's 65.

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10: With your forecast, I'm Corey Hartman. For today, sunshine and highs around 84. Partly cloudy tonight, 58. Sunny and 82 for Sunday. Clear skies, 61 Sunday night. A little breezy Monday into Monday night. Highs in the mid-80s with mostly sunny skies on Monday. Then a chance of showers and thunderstorms on Monday night. If you're looking for a new place to live, stay, work, or play, check out Worthington, Minnesota. It's worth a look. Currently 66 degrees.
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0: One Republic, 106.7 WJJY. You need that cash call, don't you? Monday morning, 8:20. Tess and I trying to give it away. Promise, we try every single weekday morning. Cross our fingers and hope when we make that call at 8:20, somebody picks it up and knows the total. Could be you Monday morning. $520.09 is what we want to give you Monday morning. 520.09. Jeff Obricki from Tanner Motors in Brainerd. That old Saturday special all ready to go out the door, huh, Jeff?
1: Yeah, absolutely. Good Saturday morning, Eric. 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But as I always say, just forget all that. Get in here, 620 West Washington Street in Brainerd. We're here till 5 o'clock. Take advantage of that special, but we've got a lot of vehicles here to see.
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9: With your forecast, I'm Corey Hartman. For today, sunshine and highs around 84. Partly cloudy tonight, 58. Sunny and 82 for Sunday. Clear skies, 61 Sunday night. A little breezy Monday into Monday night. Highs in the mid-80s with mostly sunny skies on Monday. Then a chance of showers and thunderstorms on Monday night. If you're looking for a new place to live, stay, work, or play, check out Worthington, Minnesota. It's worth a look.
10: Currently, 69 degrees.
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Some of the lyrics you still get wrong, but that's okay. 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

0: Variety Station 106.7 WJJY, Taylor Swift, Jimmy Eat World, Benson Boone. If that doesn't scream variety, I don't know what does. AJR next to JJY. Checking in with Todd Swedberg over at Tanner Nissan. Now, Todd, happy Saturday. Is this July 32nd or are we doing August 1st today?
1: Yeah, so we did receive notification from Nissan that they are extending the huge July incentive programs through close of business Monday, August 3rd.
0: Nice.
1: That's important since we've received just a ton of 0% financing on the vast majority of our best-selling vehicles here at Tanner Nissan.
0: Mm-hmm.
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0: 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We'll get them over there, Todd.
1: I appreciate it. Thanks, Eric.
0: Right.
1: Have a good one.
0: You too. 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
2: With your forecast, I'm Corey Hartman. For today, sunshine and highs around 84. Partly cloudy tonight, 58. Sunny and 82 for Sunday. Clear skies, 61 Sunday night. A little breezy Monday into Monday night. Highs in the mid-80s with mostly sunny skies on Monday. Then a chance of showers and thunderstorms on Monday night. If you're looking for a new place to live, stay, work, or play, check out Worthington, Minnesota. It's worth a look. Right now, it's 70.

Benson Boone, 106.7 WJJY, playing more of today's best country, and we're going to be doing just that at the Crow Wing County Fair Tuesday through Saturday next week. Crow Wing County Fairgrounds just inside the South Gate. New this year, it's your chance to be on JJY. Yep, you stop by, grab the mic, record some audio, and you can hear it throughout the next year here at 106.7 WJJY. 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
11: With your forecast, I'm Corey Hartman. For today, sunshine and highs around 84. Partly cloudy tonight, 58. Sunny and 82 for Sunday. Clear skies, 61 Sunday night. A little breezy Monday into Monday night. Highs in the mid-80s with mostly sunny skies on Monday. Then a chance of showers and thunderstorms on Monday night. If you're looking for a new place to live, stay, work, or play, check out Worthington, Minnesota. It's worth a look. Right now, 71 degrees.
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it's 106.7 WJJY playing today's best variety. 30 minutes of commercial-free variety. Actually, more of it, but I'm not gonna count down the minutes. It's not bragging time. It's Rachel Platten time. Here's Fight Song. Like a

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0: talk about going viral, and then months later, you've got a top song on multiple charts. That's Stella Lefty in Boston. She's going to be actually at WeFest next Friday night as well. So, yeah, making a name for herself for sure, Stella Lefty. Red Hot Chili Peppers on the way. Jelly Roll next on JJY.
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14: With your forecast, I'm Corey Hartman. For today, sunshine and highs around 84. Partly cloudy tonight, 58. Sunny and 82 for Sunday. Clear skies, 61 Sunday night. A little breezy Monday into Monday night. Highs in the mid-80s with mostly sunny skies on Monday. Then a chance of showers and thunderstorms on Monday night. If you're looking for a new place to live, stay, work, or play, check out Worthington, Minnesota. It's worth a look. 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

On Trix and Golden, 106.7 WJJY with today's best variety. I know, fast forward Friday morning, Elders versus Elsie, round three, the final round. Myself and Tess have squeaked out two victories, both by very, very narrow margins. And Elsie's going to be back for revenge. Friday morning, 7:50, Elders versus Elsie, the final round, round three. We'll see who is victorious. 7:50 Friday morning here at JJY.

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0: 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Cranking up the 80s tonight, 7 to midnight. 5 hours of 80s music. Tess Taylor for it. She's here for it. She's here for you. The 80s show starting at 7 tonight on JJY.
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12: With your forecast, I'm Corey Hartman. For today, sunshine and highs around 84. Partly cloudy tonight, 58. Sunny and 82 for Sunday. Clear skies, 61 Sunday night. A little breezy Monday into Monday night. Highs in the mid-80s with mostly sunny skies on Monday. Then a chance of showers and thunderstorms on Monday night. If you're looking for a new place to live, stay, work, or play, check out Worthington, Minnesota. It's worth a look. Currently, 75 degrees.
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0: 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Five Rocks Distilling holding another Cocktails for a Cause Tuesday night, supporting Bridges of Hope from 6 until 9. 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
10: With your forecast, I'm Corey Hartman. For today, sunshine and highs around 84. Partly cloudy tonight, 58. Sunny and 82 for Sunday. Clear skies, 61 Sunday night. A little breezy Monday into Monday night. Highs in the mid-80s with mostly sunny skies on Monday. Then a chance of showers and thunderstorms on Monday night. If you're looking for a new place to live, stay, work, or play, check out Worthington, Minnesota. It's worth a look. Right now, 77 degrees.

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Glad you asked. It's sitting here ready to give away Monday morning, 8:20. Tess and I will do our darndest to make sure that it ends up in your bank account. $520.09. 52009. We can only do what we can do. 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

0: Olivia Rodrigo, 106.7 WJJY, Lakes Area's best variety. Sabrina Carpenter's coming up. We're going to groove with Earth, Wind, and Fire. A little sample of what you're going to get on the 80s show tonight starting at 7. And Gracie Abrams next on JJY.
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9: With your forecast, I'm Corey Hartman. For today, sunshine and highs around 84. Partly cloudy tonight, 58. Sunny and 82 for Sunday. Clear skies, 61 Sunday night. A little breezy Monday into Monday night. Highs in the mid-80s with mostly sunny skies on Monday. Then a chance of showers and thunderstorms on Monday night. If you're looking for a new place to live, stay, work, or play, check out Worthington, Minnesota. It's worth a look. Currently, 78 degrees.
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Tess will be in for the 80 show. I'm out the door. Dave D taking over next starting at noon. I'll be back on the mess Monday morning starting at 6 here at 106.7 WJJY. 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
2: From ABC News, I'm Mike Dubusky. More strikes on Iran are possible this weekend, with two U.S. officials telling ABC News President Trump is considering targeting Iranian energy infrastructure. Meanwhile, the nomination of Todd Blanche to be U.S. Attorney General is in doubt. Republican Senators John Cornyn and Tom Tillis are refusing to confirm Blanche until they receive written assurance the anti-weaponization fund is dead. ABC's Christiane Cordero.
3: Since both senators will leave Congress in January, Trump says he may temporarily pull Blanche's nomination only to bring it back when they are gone. But it's unclear if there's enough support across the full Senate, especially without addressing those sticking points. And for now, negotiations are set to continue through this weekend.
2: Today's show anchor Savannah Guthrie says in a news statement that her family's hearts are in ruins over her mother's kidnapping just a day after the Pima County Sheriff's Office released a pair of ransom notes to the public. One of those notes claimed Nancy Guthrie has died. Here's ABC's Alex Stone.
4: At this six-month mark, the sheriff is trying to reinvigorate interest in the case. That he says that there is still evidence that they are looking at. They are still working with some DNA, but they need tips and they need information to come in. And the family is also calling for anybody who knows something, saying somebody knows something, to offer up that information.
2: Nearly 58 million Americans are under heat alerts today as a large area of high pressure continues to pump dangerous heat across much of the country.
5: A growing heat dome creating perfect conditions for extreme wildfire behavior in the Pacific Northwest. Oregon, in the middle of what could be its worst wildfire season on record, burning more than 1.8 million acres. More than half the state facing severe drought-level conditions. The dangerous heat wave gripping the West and parts of the South, impacting nearly 58 million Americans from California to Montana and across portions of Texas and Florida.
2: ABC's Jacqueline Lee in Los Angeles. 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
12: With your forecast, I'm Corey Hartman. For today, sunshine and highs around 84. Partly cloudy tonight, 58. Sunny and 82 for Sunday. Clear skies, 61 Sunday night. A little breezy Monday into Monday night. Highs in the mid-80s with mostly sunny skies on Monday. Then a chance of showers and thunderstorms on Monday night. If you're looking for a new place to live, stay, work, or play, check out Worthington, Minnesota. It's worth a look. Currently, 78 degrees.

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It's Dave D for the 106.7 WJJY weekend show, 12 to 7. Lots of fun, lots to get into. So let's get rolling. All right, got Dua Lipa, got Teddy Swims, Leona Lewis, Martin Garrix, and more on the way.

about getting a trained monkey to do his job, but they're so expensive. It's Dave D on the Afternoon Drive. 106.7 WJJY.

0: That's the latest from Martin Garrix featuring our good boy Ed Sheeran, man. I feel bad because anytime Ed Sheeran releases a new song, somebody's like, oh, you know what? That just happens to sound like another song, and they sue him. It's true. 106.7 WJJY, of all the artists recently in like the last like 10 years, he gets sued constantly because, you know, there's only so many chords that you could play and there's only so many combinations. And apparently Ed Sheeran's really good at finding the same chord combinations that musicians all over the world have figured out how to use. It's kind of weird, right? I wonder what's going to come out of this one other than just a great hit.
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12: With your forecast, I'm Corey Hartman. For today, sunshine and highs around 84. Partly cloudy tonight, 58. Sunny and 82 for Sunday. Clear skies, 61 Sunday night. A little breezy Monday into Monday night. Highs in the mid-80s with mostly sunny skies on Monday. Then a chance of showers and thunderstorms on Monday night. If you're looking for a new place to live, stay, work, or play, check out Worthington, Minnesota. It's worth a look.
13: It's 79 degrees right now.
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0: The kids versus kids amputee softball game just kicked off a little while ago, but you definitely can get out there and go probably catch the rest of the innings. That is happening today out at Stuart C. Mills Field at Memorial Park. And then you got to go catch the next game afterwards. That'll be the USA Patriots amputee team versus the Brainerd Jaycees. It's going to be kind of hard to choose a team to root for here at 106.7 WJJY. We're going to try and stay neutral on this one. But we know it's going to be a great game. Get on out there, support a great group. 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

We're rocking back 30 minutes of commercial-free music, and we won't stop for anything. I got some DHT, Morgan Wallen, and some Ben Rector all on the way here on 106.7 WJJY.

The cash call's starting to climb again. We're getting up over $500, $520.99 to be exact. That's right, 52099 is your cash call kicking off Monday morning with Eric and Tess. Morning Mess.

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When we said 30 minutes of commercial-free music, we weren't kidding. We really meant 30 minutes of commercial-free music. We're not stopping for a little while longer here on WJJY.

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0: Today's Best Variety, 106.7 WJJY. You may be able to get out there still. They just probably started the amputee softball game, and this one actually is now the Patriots, the USA Patriots amputee team versus the Brainerd JCs. Oh, no, actually, no. Getting an update from my friend out in the field. They say that game starts at 1:30, which means you have plenty of time to get out there and help support a local cause. You get to support the local JCs as well as the amputee team. And I've heard the amputee team is phenomenal, and they're not expecting the JCs to win. We'll see. I wish I could make it out there, but somebody's got to be here to man 106.7 WJJY.
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3: With your forecast, I'm Corey Hartman. For today, sunshine and highs around 84. Partly cloudy tonight, 58. Sunny and 82 for Sunday. Clear skies, 61 Sunday night. A little breezy Monday into Monday night. Highs in the mid-80s with mostly sunny skies on Monday. Then a chance of showers and thunderstorms on Monday night. If you're looking for a new place to live, stay, work, or play, check out Worthington, Minnesota. 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

0: Today's Best Variety, 106.7 WJJY. Jet skis are fun. I love jet skis. Wave runners, you call them all sorts of things. It's a dialect thing. Depends upon where you're at. Like, people call them quads. They're four-wheelers. Yeah, it works. But you got to be careful with these and not do stupid things like this guy that ended up ramming one into a dock at full speed. He's lucky to be alive. Like, these things go fast enough that they will launch you over the handlebars. Not that I would know. And you just don't want to be screwing around. That's how most deaths come from people just trying to show off and do stupid things. And that's exactly what this dude was doing. He was riding it backwards. He had his foot on the throttle trying to kind of like drive it like that. Well, he forgot to look where he was going and slammed into a dock. Thankfully, only the jet ski was damaged.
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14: With your forecast, I'm Corey Hartman. For today, sunshine and highs around 84. Partly cloudy tonight, 58. Sunny and 82 for Sunday. Clear skies, 61 Sunday night. A little breezy Monday into Monday night. Highs in the mid-80s with mostly sunny skies on Monday. Then a chance of showers and thunderstorms on Monday night. 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

0: Growing up, Sundays was breakfast day at the house. It was the day that we all, either my mom would cook or we'd all go out. Mostly my mom would cook, which was always great. But maybe you want to go out and take the family out for breakfast tomorrow and start a new family tradition. Why not go out with the Aiken County Knights of Columbus? They are doing a family breakfast over at the St. James Catholic Church right there in Aiken. That'll be going on from 9:30 to 12 o'clock, so plenty of time to sleep in and then get up. It'll include French toast, scrambled eggs with ham, country-style breakfast links, fresh fruit, always one of my favorites, and it's all to help the Aiken County Knights of Columbus and their charity and fundraising efforts.
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Saturday is chore day for me. And if I was at the house, I'd be listening on my Alexa device while I'm working around saying, hey, Alexa, play 106.7 WJJY.

I'll be honest, some of you are already counting down to the All 80s Saturday night. Well, I got to let you know, we're still a little bit of ways away. Just a little under 5 hours, but it's coming up. My girl Tess, 7 to midnight, throwing the most rockin'ish party here in the BLA. When you come.

0: Today's Best Variety, 106.7 WJJY. It's Dave D, and we got to talk about things people try to take through the TSA. I've got a couple stories we'll talk about throughout the day. Let's start with snakes. Apparently, there's this epidemic of people trying to sneak snakes in on the plane as if they haven't seen the movie Snakes on a Plane. It's kind of like a documentary at this point. But apparently people are hiding them in computer bags, even computer parts, and they're finding them in the screening, and then they got to kick the person back, and the person's throwing a fit. And they're like, look, there's an actual way to transport your snake. It's just not this way, okay?
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3: With your forecast, I'm Corey Hartman. For today, sunshine and highs around 84. Partly cloudy tonight, 58. Sunny and 82 for Sunday. Clear skies, 61 Sunday night. A little breezy Monday into Monday night. Highs in the mid-80s with mostly sunny skies on Monday. Then a chance of showers and thunderstorms on Monday night. If you're looking for a new place to live, stay, work, or play, check out Worthington, Minnesota. It's worth a look. Right now, it's 82.

enough decisions. Dinner, no idea, vacation, good luck. 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Well, we've got that one covered. 106.7 WJJY, today's best variety.

0: 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I got a fun text light yesterday, and I just left it unanswered because I laughed at it. Somebody got mad at the way I do my show, and they're like, can you just, well, they said more of an explicative that I'm not going to say here on air, but it was like, how do you expect us to hear things? I want this. It's bold of you to demand from me, the guy with the information, right? I don't know. If you just ask nicely, it's a lot better than trying to give me a... Imagine wanting somebody to get something off the shelf, and you go up to that person and you start waving your finger in their face, being like, listen here, you're going to do what I say. Yeah, that's exactly what happened. And I still gave them what they asked for, but when I wanted to do it.
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12: With your forecast, I'm Corey Hartman. For today, sunshine and highs around 84. Partly cloudy tonight, 58. Sunny and 82 for Sunday. Clear skies, 61 Sunday night. A little breezy Monday into Monday night. Highs in the mid-80s with mostly sunny skies on Monday. Then a chance of showers and thunderstorms on Monday night. If you're looking for a new place to live, stay, work, or play, check out Worthington, Minnesota. It's worth a look. Currently 83 degrees.
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Okay, if I was doing 30 minutes of anything else, I wouldn't believe me either. But I can do 30 minutes of commercial-free music. How-

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And mama-

0: Today's Best Variety, 106.7 WJJY. It's Dave D taking you through the weekend, 12 to 7. You can catch me here every Saturday with fun little stories and fun updates. Like this one. We talked about earlier, people are trying to bring their pet snakes through the TSA. Well, what about lobsters? Yes, apparently your emotional support lobster is now allowed to come on with you. Now, don't mind me if I'm sitting there watching it with a thing of butter and a biscuit. That's besides the point. But apparently there's been this epidemic of people needing emotional support lobsters. I don't know why. I figure the first time it clamps you in that claw, you're going to forget that he's an emotional support lobster. But okay, TSA now says you can bring your lobster through.
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11: With your forecast, I'm Corey Hartman. For today, sunshine and highs around 84. Partly cloudy tonight, 58. Sunny and 82 for Sunday. Clear skies, 61 Sunday night. A little breezy Monday into Monday night. Highs in the mid-80s with mostly sunny skies on Monday. Then a chance of

showers and thunderstorms on Monday night. If you're looking for a new place to live, stay, work, or play, check out Worthington, Minnesota. It's worth a look. Currently 83 degrees.

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0: I think I have figured out what a Minnesota stomp is. You're laughing at me probably right now going, uh-oh, the Florida man is learning. Maybe. It's 106.7 WJJY. I've noticed that red lights kind of don't mean stop immediately. They mean just kind of barrel through if it's been the first couple of seconds. So I've been calling those Minnesota stops. Because I don't know how many times I've gotten ready to, like, let off my brake and go through a light, and all of a sudden I see somebody just barrel through. Like, all right, I guess, guess this is what we're doing now. It's caused me to be a little bit more cautious, thankfully, and definitely been somebody who's used it as well. Just going to throw that one out there, but appreciate you guys showing me what that is.
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15: With your forecast, I'm Corey Hartman. For today, sunshine and highs around 84. Partly cloudy tonight, 58. Sunny and 82 for Sunday. Clear skies, 61 Sunday night. A little breezy Monday into Monday night. Highs in the mid-80s with mostly sunny skies on Monday. Then a chance of showers and thunderstorms on Monday night. If you're looking for a new place to live, stay, work, or play, check out Worthington, Minnesota. It's worth a look. Currently 83 degrees.
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the 1980s. The good times we can never tell our kids about because, well, our parents still think we were at a friend's house. 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

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Oh.

0: 818-828-1067. I got a text in. That's not a thing there, Dave. The Minnesota stuff. It's not a thing. You're making that up. No. I've driven all over the country. I've been in many states. And, yeah, you'll have one or two that kind of barrel through a red light here and there. I have seen more of it here in Minnesota. And I think a lot of it comes from the winter, if you ask me, because you're not used to being able to stop with the icy roads. You're like, well, I guess this is what we're doing now. And so everybody's a little bit more cautious when those lights finally turn. But it cracks. It really does. It cracks me up. I don't think I've gone a day driving without seeing somebody barrel through a light that just turned red. And my light's green, and there they go, crossing in front of me.
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5: I'm meteorologist Mace Michaels. Tonight, a mostly clear sky, a low in the upper 50s. Sunshine and pleasant again for tomorrow, a high in the mid-80s. And more sunshine for Monday, once again, mid-80s and a little breezy. Some showers and storms are possible Monday night and early Tuesday. Lakes, great food and friendly faces. It's all in Worthington, Minnesota, and it's worth a look. We're sitting at 84 degrees right now.

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0: Dirtbag of the day on Thursday because I was out at the Miles for Smiles event. I'll hook you up today with a good dirt bag that I was saving. A man has been jailed after blowing up his own childhood home because he thought he had been cut out of his dad's will. If I can't have it, no one will. And get me pictures of Spider-Man. I just like throwing that last part in there. But yeah, he was sitting there with the family. They were discussing over everything. And apparently he may have missed the part where he was included in the will. He just wasn't getting the childhood home. So he's like, all right, cool, I got you. Hey, nobody show up here around 5 o'clock. There might be a fireworks show. Ended up blowing it up, and now he's been arrested on charges of arson. And he's our dirtbag of the day today.
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9: I'm meteorologist Mace Michaels. Tonight, a mostly clear sky, a low in the upper 50s. Sunshine and pleasant again for tomorrow, a high in the mid-80s. And more sunshine for Monday, once again, mid-80s and a little breezy. Some showers and storms are possible Monday night and early Tuesday. Lakes, great food, and friendly faces. It's all in Worthington, Minnesota, and it's worth a look. We're sitting at 84 degrees right now.
8: 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Today's best variety.

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I got news and headlines, and then we are within 2 hours of the All 80 Saturday night here on 106.7 WJJY.

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2: From ABC News, I'm Dave Packer in Ukraine. Authorities say Russia launched an intense barrage of ballistic missiles and drones overnight into the country, killing at least 9 people, wounding 33 others in the capital, Kyiv. Meanwhile, an explosion in central Moscow today has left at least 3 people dead and 21 others injured, according to Russian officials. To the war in Iran, officials telling U.S. President Trump is planning an escalation.
3: Sources tell us the president is weighing another round of strikes, intense strikes on energy targets. And I pressed the president on how long Americans can expect this back and forth to drag on. And the president told me Iran will get weaker. They'll get a little stronger, but they'll get weaker. And then they'll peter out, in his words.
2: ABC News Chief White House Correspondent Mary Bruce. Multiple U.S. officials saying that investigators are looking at whether Iran or any of its proxies are responsible for cyber attacks on water systems across Minnesota. Former senior operations officer for the CIA, Daryl Blocker.
4: Iran does have the capability to go in and wreak havoc, to go in and change the settings on the water. And then water, of course, provides everything.
2: President Trump, meanwhile, blaming the state of Minnesota. And the president isn't buying U.S. Attorney Jeanine Pirro's explanation for dropping the case against a former Olympian accused of vandalism to the Lincoln Memorial reflecting pool.
5: This is a remarkable decision, frankly, by the Department of Justice, who filed this motion to dismiss this case late on a Friday. DOJ is now saying, well, actually, the charges we brought, we've gathered new evidence. So they are now blaming, in this motion to dismiss that case, the contractor, Atlantic Industrial Coatings.
2: ABC's Catherine Falders, the president, posting on social media today, quote, I disagree 100% with Jeanine Pirro, the U.S. attorney for the District of Columbia, on the reflecting pool. I don't know what she was thinking. To me, it was a pure case of vandalism. You're listening to ABC News.
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9: I'm meteorologist Mace Michaels. Tonight, a mostly clear sky, a low in the upper 50s. Sunshine and pleasant again for tomorrow, a high in the mid 80s. And more sunshine for Monday, once again mid 80s and a little breezy. Some showers and storms are possible Monday night and early Tuesday. Lakes, great food and friendly faces. It's all in Worthington, Minnesota, and it's worth a look. We're sitting at 84 degrees right now.

0: Everybody laughs at me when I tell them that otters are jerks. They're like, but they're so cute and cuddly, Dave. Oh, yeah. That's what they want you to think. It's 106.7 WJJY. I have been around otters when I grew up down in Florida. They would jump in the boat and take your things and attack you. And it's happened to me and friends of mine. And so that's why I'm always telling people, otters are not your friends. And they're learning that over in California, where apparently they've been attacking birds' nests, killing the birds, killing pelicans, and killing their eggs. Because it's like a territorial dispute or something. And everybody's like, oh, but we can't hurt them because they're adorable. Nope. Those things are jerks. Trust me.
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13: I'm meteorologist Mace Michaels. Tonight, a mostly clear sky, a low in the upper 50s. Sunshine and pleasant again for tomorrow, a high in the mid-80s. And more sunshine for Monday, once again mid-80s and a little breezy. Some showers and storms are possible Monday night and early Tuesday.

0: lakes, great food, and friendly faces. It's all in Worthington, Minnesota, and it's worth a look. We're sitting at 84 degrees right now.
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just missed being considered an 80s hit. It's Losing My Religion by R.E.M. And guess what? We're getting closer and closer to the all 80s Saturday night coming up on 106.7 WJJY.

0: With the weather yesterday, it looks like it actually helped out up on the northern boundaries with putting out the fire. It's 106.7 WJJY. Apparently, with the almost full inch of rain, and now that they got the cold front coming through, they're going to be able to help fight it off. They're expecting that the fire will not spread near as quickly. I'm going to take their word for it. Right now, they're saying over 64,000 acres have been burnt. It's kind of crazy, man. A lightning strike started this back in July, and it's just it's been contained, and then it's not been contained, and then it's been contained. I'm really hoping that we can get an end to this soon.
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0: Every Monday through Friday here on 106.7 WJJY, right at 12, you're going to get something a little different, all right? Other stations, you might get a little news update. Here's what's happening in the world today. And then sometimes you get nothing after that. You just go back to the music. Not here on JJY. What we do is we have community focus, where we get to talk to community leaders, community advocates, people who are doing stuff right here where we live. And if you listen in, you'd be surprised about all the fun information you can find. 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

0: I like doing these recall alerts, kind of let everybody know that if you've got something that may have an issue with it, you definitely want to get it checked out. And if you have one of the Gallons retro-style refrigerators, they kind of look like a 70s-style refrigerator with the pull-out handles and everything. They've been recalled due to an electrical issue that's resulted actually in the death and multiple fires. The Consumer Product Safety Commission says that the refrigerators were sold at Home Depot and on Amazon. If you can get free repairs if you bring it back to wherever it's got to go, it's on 121,000 of these different ones. 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
3: I'm meteorologist Mace Michaels. Tonight, a mostly clear sky, a low in the upper 50s. Sunshine and pleasant again for tomorrow, a high in the mid-80s. And more sunshine for Monday, once again, mid-80s and a little breezy. Some showers and storms are possible Monday night and early Tuesday. Lakes, great food and friendly faces. It's all in Worthington, Minnesota, and it's worth a look. Right now, we're at 83 degrees.

0: And believe it or not, some people are not very good at returning library books. Some people wait 150 years to return one. It's Dave D for 106.7 WJJY, a book that was lost for 150 years. It was found underneath a fireplace in good condition, too. Not like burnt over or anything. It fell into one of the grates. It was just covered in a little soot. They dusted it off. It's good. And they took it back to the library doing the right thing. They figured out that if they would have turned it in with a continuation of the late fees, it had been a $20,000 fine for that book. At that point, I just kept the book and been like, you know what? Meh. I don't know what you're talking about.
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2: 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I wonder at the end of the day if he's got a little bit of Van Ginkle to him as well. Now, I'm not expecting that immediately because that is a very nuanced job that Van Ginkle has sort of perfected, and it's pretty unique to him.
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10: I'm meteorologist Mace Michaels. Tonight, a mostly clear sky, a low in the upper 50s. Sunshine and pleasant again for tomorrow, a high in the mid-80s. And more sunshine for Monday, once again mid-80s and a little breezy. Some showers and storms are possible Monday night and early Tuesday. Lakes, great food and friendly faces. It's all in Worthington, Minnesota, and it's worth a look. Right now, we're at 83 degrees.
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0: All right, that's it for me. Dave D here on 106.7 WJJY. I'll catch you Monday. 3 to 7, we'll be back for the afternoon drive. Till then, I got to make way for my girl Tess. She's coming in for the All 80s Saturday night, and that is kicking off here shortly. Have a good one.
1: 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You remember the 80s, the laughs, the heartbreaks, the leg warmers. 7 to midnight.